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5: Your overnight community broadcaster's forecast for the PD sees mostly cloudy and warm skies. It's a much more comfortable night than we've had all week. Tomorrow brings another chance of storms in the evenings, especially during the Brews and Q's and Florence after 5 hours. To keep that radar handy on Friday night.
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1: 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You need to be at the Golden Saddle this weekend. Friday night at Saddle Karaoke. Grab the mic, sing it loud, and show everybody what you've got. Then Saturday night, hold on tight, the Tombstone Cowboys are taking over the famous Saddle stage. They're bringing the music, the energy, and one wild night you don't want to miss. 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The Golden Saddle, 2244 Harry Bird Highway in Darlington. 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
5: Your overnight community broadcaster's forecast for the PD sees mostly cloudy and warm skies. It's a much more comfortable night than we've had all week. Tomorrow brings another chance of storms in the evenings, especially during the brews and queues in Florence after 5 hours. So keep that radar handy on Friday night.
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2: Your overnight community broadcaster's forecast for the PD sees mostly cloudy and warm skies. It's a much more comfortable night than we've had all week. Tomorrow brings another chance of storms in the evenings, especially during the Brews and Q's and Florence after 5 hours. So keep that radar handy on Friday night.
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4: Your overnight community broadcaster's forecast for the PD sees mostly cloudy and warm skies. It's a much more comfortable night than we've had all week. Tomorrow brings another chance of storms in the evenings, especially during the Brews and Q's and Florence After 5 hours, to keep that radar handy on Friday night.
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1: Your overnight community broadcaster's forecast for the PD sees mostly cloudy and warm skies. It's a much more comfortable night than we've had all week. Tomorrow brings another chance of storms in the evenings, especially during the brews and queues in Florence after 5 hours, so keep that radar handy on Friday night.
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1: Your overnight community broadcaster's forecast for the PD sees mostly cloudy and warm skies. It's a much more comfortable night than we've had all week. Tomorrow brings another chance of storms in the evenings, especially during the Brews and Qs and Florence after 5 hours, to keep that radar handy on Friday night.
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1: Your overnight community broadcaster's forecast for the PD sees mostly cloudy and warm skies. It's a much more comfortable night than we've had all week. Tomorrow brings another chance of storms in the evenings, especially during the brews and Qs and Florence after 5 hours. So keep that radar handy on Friday night.
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1: Your overnight community broadcaster's forecast for the PD sees mostly cloudy and warm skies. It's a much more comfortable night than we've had all week. Tomorrow brings another chance of storms in the evenings, especially during the Brews and Q's and Florence after 5 hours. So keep that radar handy on Friday night.
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3: Your overnight community broadcasters forecast for the PD sees mostly cloudy and warm skies. It's a much more comfortable night than we've had all week. Tomorrow brings another chance of storms in the evenings, especially during the brews and Qs and Florence after 5 hours, to keep that radar handy on Friday night.
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2: Your overnight community broadcaster's forecast for the PD sees mostly cloudy and warm skies. It's a much more comfortable night than we've had all week. Tomorrow brings another chance of storms in the evenings, especially during the Brews and Q's and Florence after 5 hours. So keep that radar handy on Friday night.
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9: Here's your Friday forecast for the PD. It's going to be a warm August Friday. Highs are in the mid-80s with an elevated chance of afternoon and evening showers and thunderstorms. So if you're heading out anywhere to the Brews and Q's Festival tonight or Florence After Five, keep an eye on that radar.
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7: Here's your Friday forecast for the PD. It's going to be a warm August Friday. Highs are in the mid-80s with an elevated chance of afternoon and evening showers and thunderstorms. So if you're heading out anywhere to the Brews and Q's Festival tonight or Florence After 5, keep an eye on that radar.
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4: Here's your Friday forecast for the PD. It's going to be a warm August Friday. Highs are in the mid-80s with an elevated chance of afternoon and evening showers and thunderstorms. So if you're heading out anywhere to the Brews and Q's Festival tonight or Florence After 5, keep an eye on that radar.
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8: Here's your Friday forecast for the PD. It's going to be a warm August Friday. Highs are in the mid-80s with an elevated chance of afternoon and evening showers and thunderstorms. So if you're heading out anywhere to the Brews and Q's Festival tonight or Florence After 5, keep an eye on that radar.
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1: Here's your Friday forecast for the PD. It's going to be a warm August Friday. Highs are in the mid-80s with an elevated chance of afternoon and evening showers and thunderstorms. So if you're heading out anywhere to the Brews and Q's Festival tonight or Florence After 5, keep an eye on that radar.
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3: Here's your Friday forecast for the PD. It's going to be a warm August Friday. Highs are in the mid-80s with an elevated chance of afternoon and evening showers and thunderstorms. So if you're heading out anywhere to the Brews and Q's Festival tonight or Florence after 5, keep an eye on that radar.
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8: Here's your Friday forecast for the PD. It's going to be a warm August Friday. Highs are in the mid-80s with an elevated chance of afternoon and evening showers and thunderstorms. So if you're heading out anywhere to the Brews and Q's Festival tonight or Florence after 5, keep an eye on that radar.
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3: 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The Golden Saddle, 2244 Harry Bird Highway in Darlington. 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
3: Here's your Friday forecast. For the PD, it's going to be a warm August Friday. Highs are in the mid-80s with an elevated chance of afternoon and evening showers and thunderstorms. So if you're heading out anywhere to the Brews and Q's Festival tonight or Florence after 5, keep an eye on that radar.
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0: Star 97.1, it is Matt with you here. And yes, two big events going on downtown Florence tonight. Of course, the Brews and Q Festival kicks off with a chicken bog off and the Jeb Mack Band going on. Now, tasting is going to cost you a dollar. Admission is free. But, you know, bring a couple bucks because you're going to want to eat out there all weekend long. Matter of fact, our friends over at ESPN Radio 96.3 FM will be live doing game day in the Carolinas 10 a.m. to noon right before the barbecue competition heats up tomorrow. And the next to last Florence After 5 is tonight, downtown Dargan. Well, downtown on Dargan Street, I should say. Connection Band going to take the stage at 6 o'clock. The doors open at 5:30. And it's free, but again, take a couple bucks just in case you get a little hungry. Why not? All right, on the way, James Bay, the Backstreet Boys, and Ed Sheeran.
1: 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It all starts at 5:30 and the party doesn't stop until 8:30 p.m. Keep those summer vibes going with us at Florence After 5. 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
0: Here's your Friday forecast for the PD. It's going to be a warm August Friday. Highs are in the mid-80s with an elevated chance of afternoon and evening showers and thunderstorms. So if you're heading out anywhere to the Brews and Cues Festival tonight or Florence After 5, keep an eye on that radar.
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0: Star 97.1, Matt's got you here. Man, has it been a week. I'm telling you, celebrity deaths this week have been hitting really hard. Peter Cullen has now passed away at the age of 85. And if you grew up in the 80s, you knew his voice, even though if you didn't know his name, because he was the voice of Optimus Prime from the original Transformers cartoon in 1984, all the way through the Michael Bay movies and beyond. So yeah, 40 years of Optimus Prime. He also voiced Eeyore in Winnie the Pooh. And his family statement said it all. Always remember, be strong enough to be gentle. And that's the Optimus Prime philosophy in one sentence. Just to deal with the Grim Reaper, can you take the weekend off, please? Just take the weekend off, man. Oh, it's been too big of a week. Dolly Parton, Tim Curry, and now Peter Cullen. Oh, stop already. All right, Coldplay, Taylor Swift, and Ed Sheeran all coming up.
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0: Here's your Friday forecast for the PD. It's going to be a warm August Friday. Highs are in the mid-80s with an elevated chance of afternoon and evening showers and thunderstorms. So if you're heading out anywhere to the Brews and Q's Festival tonight or Florence After 5, keep an eye on that radar.
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0: Star 97.1, Matt's got you here. And I know the weather's not going to be the best. So if you are not going to go to the Brews and Q Festival or Florence After 5 tonight because you're afraid of a little rain, hey, I've got you covered. Well, the high schools played last night. I got the movie schedule for you right here, as a matter of fact. Of course, the dominant force is still Spider-Man Brand New Day. And some new ones that are coming out. Buddy opens today. This is a horror comedy. Coyote versus Acme. I have been waiting on this one. The long-delayed John Cena action comedy is firmly in theaters after a lot of behind-the-scenes drama. And let me tell you, I've seen about 20 of the trailers. I am here for this. That movie looks like it's going to be amazing. Also, Mastodon Marrow Deep is coming out today. That, of course, is for you music fans out there. It's got some great music on there as well, including Stinks for Dinner from Josh Homme of Queens of the Stone Age. So, yeah. Anybody who just happens to like Mastodon, like I do, there you go. Pink, Somber, and Taylor Swift all coming up.
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0: Here's your Friday forecast for the PD. It's going to be a warm August Friday. Highs are in the mid-80s with an elevated chance of afternoon and evening showers and thunderstorms. So if you're heading out anywhere to the Brews and Q's Festival tonight or Florence After 5, keep an eye on that radar.
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0: It's Star 97.1. Matt's got you here. And if you missed it last night, there was some high school football action. A lot of teams in the PD deciding to play early due to possible weather tonight. Wilson defeats Hampton County 21-0. It was North Myrtle Beach over Darlington 24-17. James Island defeats South Florence 34-14. West Florence 49, Hartsville 38. Chesterfield falls to Latta 42-21. And that was a lot of the scores from last night. Still got some good games going on. Hannah Pamplico taking on Johnsonville. Got Atlantic Collegiate Marlboro County tonight. So get on out there. If you want to go to a high school football game, you've got a chance to do so. Plenty to do. Leona Lewis, Tommy Impala, and Miguel all coming up.
1: You don't want to hear about the party afterward. You need to be at the Golden Saddle this weekend. Friday night at Saddle Karaoke. 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The Golden Saddle, 2244 Harry Bird Highway in Darlington. 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
0: Here's your Friday forecast for the PD. It's going to be a warm August Friday. Highs are in the mid-80s with an elevated chance of afternoon and evening showers and thunderstorms. So if you're heading out anywhere to the Brews and Q's Festival tonight or Florence after 5, keep an eye on that radar.
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0: It's Star 97.1. That's going to do it for me, Matt. I am out of here. Enjoy the rest of your weekend. I know I will. We'll come back Monday. It'll be race week. So, yeah, I'm just going to warn you now. About this time next week, you're going to want to take a little extra time wherever you're going. All right? Just relax and know that somebody is going to be on the road that don't know what they're doing, because we got a lot of visitors coming in next week. All right? All right, on the way, we got for you Ellie Goulding, Malcolm Todd in the weekend.
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0: Here's your Friday night forecast for the PD. Any evening storms should taper off overnight with a low around 72. Saturday looking pretty great, mid to upper 80s with a 30% chance of rain. So if you're heading out to the Brews and Q Festival, looks like you might stay dry.
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1: 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And tickets are on sale now for Midget Wrestling. This event always packs the house, so don't wait. Get your tickets today at the Golden Saddle, Shannon Salon, or Pam T. Sherrill Realty. 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The Golden Saddle, 2244 Harry Bird Highway in Darlington. 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
7: Here's your Friday night forecast for the PD. Any evening storms should taper off overnight with a low around 72. Saturday looking pretty great, mid to upper 80s with a 30% chance of rain. So if you're heading out to the Brews and Q Festival, looks like you might stay dry.
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